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2: 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As sete. Melhores.
0: Ok.
2: Jovem Pan. 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Alex Warren. 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Number 6. Taylor Swift. All that time. 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

0: Sabrina Carpenter. 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One, BTS. 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Swim. As sete melhores. 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
1: Sequência do rádio. The 7 best.
0: Jovem Pan.
1: Number 5.
2: They say the holy water's watered down, and this town's lost its faith. 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
2: 3. 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
3: What's up? 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